0: Watchdog, the ACCC, allege kids' unicorn backpacks sold by the online giant failed to comply with mandatory button battery safety warnings. The consumer watchdog says the backpacks in Amazon's fulfillment centres between June and November 2022 failed to include warning labels. The opposition leader is seizing on new modelling, challenging Labor's housing tax reforms. Industry groups say rents could rise by up to $477 a year, and more than 8,500 homes may not be built by the end of the decade. Angus Taylor has told Nine that's the last thing Australia needs.
1: Well, it's going to reduce supply of houses. I mean, we need more houses.
0: The US vice president isn't sure if or when Donald Trump might agree to a memorandum of understanding that would extend the ceasefire with Iran by 60 days. But J.D. Vance says a lot of progress has been made.
2: It's very clear that I think the Iranians, they want a deal, and they want to open the Straits of Hormuz. We want them to open the Straits of Hormuz. So, you know, we're going back and forth with them.
0: And details of a huge concert honouring John Farnham's career have been announced. Hugh Jackman, Celine Dion and Richard Marx are among the names who'll headline the Melbourne event in September, while Keith Urban says he's also honoured to be part of the tribute.
3: Decade after decade after decade of incredible songs, incredible records, amazing live performances, and one of the most down-to-earth Aussies you'll ever meet.
0: It comes as Farnsie concedes his cancer surgeries left him unable to perform anymore. In sport, Hawthorn has surged past St Kilda 119-67 at Marvel Stadium. The Hawks kicked eight straight and held the Saints goalless in a dominant first half to now sit at the top of the AFL ladder. Tonight it's the Cats and Blues at the MCG. And more than 20,000 people have signed a petition demanding NRL referee Ashley Klein to be dumped from Game 2 of State of Origin. It's after Wednesday night's controversial send-off of Kalen Ponga in Queensland's loss to New South Wales. Last night the Blues won the Women's Origin in a series white. Wash. That's the latest news and sport.
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0: Showers and 22 in Sydney, cloudy and 16 in Melbourne, 23 and partly cloudy in Brisbane, showers and 19 in Adelaide, 19 and mostly sunny in Canberra, showers and 19 in Perth, similar in Hobart, 17 and sunny and 31 in Darwin.
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Hey, it's Trav playing you the perfect mix of the music you love. Got some Lunch Money Lewis coming up shortly, and the lady who started off life as a contestant on So You Think You Can Dance, now absolutely killing it in the music world and fashion. Tate McRae plays straight after Cyndi Lauper.

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Hey, it's Trav playing you the perfect mix of the music you love. Got some Camila Cabello and Ed Sheeran coming up shortly. But playing next a song that confused me as a kid because Uncle Jesse from Full House was on the drums. And I never knew why, but apparently it turns out that the Beach Boys got him on because of all the girls that he brought. Makes sense. Gonna play that song that he was one of the drummers for, Kokomo, next. But right now, here's Lunch Money Lewis on Chemist Warehouse Remix.

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4: Hi, I'm Phoebe Humphrey. Amazon is facing legal action from the Consumer Watchdog over claims children's backpacks were sold without proper button battery warnings. It's the first federal court action against an online marketplace over alleged breaches of product safety laws. ACCC Deputy Chair Katrina Lowe says the case centres on unicorn-themed bags fitted with light-up toys that were dangerous to kids.
5: Button batteries are extremely dangerous to children. If swallowed or inserted, they can cause lifelong injuries or even death.
4: A senior minister is backing Treasury's modelling that suggests the government's housing tax reforms will only have a modest impact on rents. That's despite modelling released by housing and building groups that suggest it could see rents rise by as much as $477 a year and result in fewer homes being built than would have been otherwise. Mark Butler's told Seven they may have vested interests.
6: I'm not sure people will be particularly shocked that the real estate industry, for example, is very happy with the status quo. They don't want to see change. What a surprise that they've got some modelling that indicates the government should do absolutely nothing.
4: The Attorney General has defended the government's decision to block the Anti-Semitism Royal Commissioner from documents about counter-terrorism funding. A public interest immunity claim has been made in relation to the Cabinet documents. Michelle Rowlands says the action is not novel. And there soon could be a $250 American note with President Donald Trump's face on it. In sport, round 12 of the AFL continues tonight with Carlton hosting the Cats at the MCG. Last night, Hawthorne beat the Saints by 52. And the Women's Origin Shield stays with the Blues, with New South Wales clinching a 12-4 victory over Queensland in Game 3. The Blues sealing a series whitewash for the first time. Coach John Strange says the squad is hungry to succeed.
7: Training, it's scary for myself, so I sort of get out of the way because they end up going at each other. But that's who they are. They want to win everything.
4: That's the latest news and sport.
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4: Showers and 22 in Sydney, cloudy and 16 in Melbourne, 23 and partly cloudy in Brisbane, showers and 19 in Adelaide, 19 and mostly sunny in Canberra, showers and 19 in Perth, similar in Hobart, 17 and sunny and 31 in Darwin.
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Mooney's Dove, I'll Be Loving You, right here on Chemist Warehouse Remix for your Friday morning. It's Trav playing you the perfect mix of the music you love. Got a guy who started off as a YouTuber, you forget that, but now a massive pop star, Troye Sivan. Going to play him straight after this. Silk Sonic, you might recognise the vocalist. 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

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Going to play her straight after the lady who was announced as the AFL Grand Final pre-show entertainment. Kylie Minogue right now, this is Please Stay as we play you the perfect mix of the music you love right here on Chemist Warehouse Remix for your Friday.

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0: 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Apparently, they just crossed over 2 billion streams for I Got a Feeling, making them a lot of money and a lot of love there. 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

0: playing you the perfect mix of the music you love right here at Chemist Warehouse Remix. It's Trav for your Friday afternoon. Britney's been back in the headlines again after reports of an erratic restaurant incident in LA. Witnesses claim she was loudly acting out a story while holding a dinner knife. But her team says the media completely exaggerated it, as they tend to do. But we don't do that here on Chemist Warehouse Remix. We just play her songs. Going to play Hold Me Closer with Elton John coming up in minutes.
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0: 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Maybe I can, but I probably can't on radio. 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Dion Farris's I Know coming up next, which is probably what you thought when I said that thing about the Call On Me film clip.
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4: Afternoon, it's Harrison Preeb. A breakthrough between the US and Iran conflict appears closer, but several hurdles remain. Both sides reportedly agreeing to a broad framework of a deal, including a 60-day ceasefire extension. But Vice President J.D. Vance says it's unclear if a final agreement will be reached. More than 20 million illegal vapes have been seized by authorities since reforms were introduced back in 2024. Most were intercepted at the border, with more than 2 million removed from the community. The hall has an estimated street value of more than $1 billion. Amazon's been taken to court by the consumer watchdog over allegations it sold children's unicorn backpacks without mandatory button battery warnings. The ACCC claims they contain light-up toys powered by batteries, which can be deadly to kids. Deputy Chair Katrina Lowe says it sends a strong message as many Aussies are now shopping online.
5: And that is why it is important for the ACCC to take this action. It is the first federal court case brought by the ACCC against an online marketplace alleging non-compliance.
4: And John Farnham's confirmed that he'll never be able to sing or perform in public again. He spent the past 4 years battling oral cancer and says because of the surgeries to his mouth and face, it won't be possible to sing on stage. Starting with AFL, where Carlton is hunting its biggest scalp under interim coach Josh Fraser, facing an informed Cats tonight at the MCG. The Blues have won back-to-back since Michael Voss's departure. Fraser sensing a shift within the squad.
6: I'd like to think we've evolved more than changed, and I guess as you evolve, there's natural changes with what you do, but there's been a strong foundation built, and we've been able to consider what that looks like moving forward. Some of the changes happen game day, but some of it has happened Monday to Friday.
4: Round 13 of the NRL kicks off tonight. The Sharks up against Manly, and Alex Dimonor faces Jakub Mensik in the third round of the French Open. World number one Jannik Sinner eliminated overnight.
0: Remix weather.
4: The forecast in the capital city: showers 22 degrees in Sydney, cloudy 16 the top for Melbourne, 23 partly cloudy in Brisbane, showers 19 degrees in Adelaide, 19 mostly sunny in Canberra, showers 19 the top in Perth, similar in Hobart, 17 degrees and a sunny one, 31 the top in Darwin.
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3: Hi, it's Harrison Preve. A court date has been locked in for Erin Patterson's appeal bid. The 51-year-old will attempt to have all four of her convictions thrown out when she faces a court of appeal on August 19 and 20. Patterson convicted of murdering three in-laws, then attempting to kill a fourth, feeding them beef Wellington laced with death cat mushrooms. The two-day hearing in August will also hear from the state prosecutor. It's appealing Patterson's prison sentence, arguing she should have been sentenced to life with no parole. Worrying sign for mortgage holders, NAB lifting its short-term fixed rates by 0.15%. The move comes after the RBA delivered its third consecutive interest rate hike earlier this month. A national rent freeze is back on the Greens' agenda. Senator David Shoebridge insists landlords have no reason to raise rent under Labor's tax reforms, and those who do are price gouging. He wants further protections in place for renters, warning the government needs the Green support to pass its measures in the Senate. And Kmart will become the first Aussie retailer to use AI to allow customers to try before they buy. Shoppers will be able to try on clothes using the tech as well as virtually place home products in their houses. Bernard Wilson from Kmart says the demand is there.
4: They're engaging conversationally and looking for ideas and guidance. It's a great step forward for the business and for our customers.
3: Geelong expecting a battle with a re-energised Carlton outfit at the MCG tonight. The Blues coming off back-to-back wins following the departure of coach Michael Voss. In the NRL, Manly coach Kieran Foran playing the long game with his two Origin stars. Tolu Kolo failing his HIA after a high shot in Wednesday's game, while Hamole Olakau'atu is being rested for tonight's clash with Cronulla.
5: Pretty risky to throw them back out there 48 hours after, after a big contest like that. Be good for them to freshen up.
3: And Novak Djokovic back in the men's singles action tonight at the French Open, while Alina Svitolina takes to the court in the women's draw.
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3: The forecast in the capital city: showers, 22 degrees in Sydney, cloudy, 16 the top for Melbourne, 23 partly cloudy in Brisbane, showers, 19 degrees in Adelaide, 19 mostly sunny in Canberra, showers, 19 the top in Perth, similar in Hobart, 17 degrees, and a sunny one, 31 the top in Darwin.
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0: 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They just released a live album, and my name is Tom, and I'm here feeling so good to get you into your weekend with some great music. 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

0: It is Jake with the Rule remix of Golden Hour. You're hanging out on Chemist Warehouse Remix. My name's Tom. Hey, on the way, I've got a track from a band called Mojo, which is going to get you up and about. You'll know the track, don't you worry about it. Up next, though, British band Jungle with new music on the remix.
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I mean, come on, it's so good. It's the perfect Friday afternoon mix of the music you love. My name's Tom. Coming up, I've got a supergroup of Galantis, David Guetta and Five Sauce. I've got the Smashing Pumpkins. And right now, I've got Pat Benatar on the remix.

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That's called White Keys. Happy Friday afternoon on Chemist Warehouse Remix. My name's Tom. Coming up, I've got Harry Styles with a track off his latest essay of an album title, Kiss All The Time, Disco Occasionally. I mean, it's a long one, isn't it? But it's good. And I've also got some smooth sounds from Michael Bublé as well, as I play you the perfect mix of the music you love.

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5: Afternoon, Harrison Preep here with the latest. It's been confirmed Erin Patterson will return to court on August 19 in an attempt to have her triple murder and attempted murder convictions quashed. She's currently serving a minimum 33 years jail after being found guilty of lacing her in-laws' lunch with death cap mushrooms. The two-day hearing will also cover the prosecution's counter-appeal. The DPP wants Patterson's sentence up to life with no parole. Australia's consumer watchdog is taking legal action against Amazon over claims it sold kids' unicorn backpacks without proper warnings. A CCC deputy chair, Katrina Lowe, says the children's backpacks failed to comply with mandatory button battery warnings.
6: These backpacks were designed for children and they include a detachable light-up unicorn plush toy which contains button batteries.
5: Hundreds of Officeworks jobs are being sent offshore under a major cost-cutting drive. Owners Wesfarmers outsourcing call centre and other office roles in Sydney and Melbourne as part of a $15 million savings push. The work will instead be carried out in India and the Philippines. And drivers are being urged to slow down and make safer decisions on our roads today to mark Fatality Free Friday. Russell White from the Australian Road Safety Foundation says drivers are continuing to ignore road rules.
7: What we're seeing really is that risky behaviour is becoming a dangerous normal. 7 in 10 drivers admit to breaking rules, and that kind of widespread behaviour is the big reason why road trauma is increasing.
5: The Cats are wary of their battle with a re-energised Carlton outfit tonight at the MCG. The Blues coming off back-to-back wins, and Geelong coach Chris Scott says their talent is elite.
8: Pretty recent, wasn't it, that Patrick Cripps polled 45 votes in a Brownlow. Sam Walsh was a star. Jagger Smith is a young star. And Chera was a really early draft pick, high talent. I'll put it this way, like internally we're not sitting there sort of thinking, all we have to do is roll out our game and we'll be okay.
5: Round 13 of the NRL gets underway. Cronulla taking on Manly, and the San Antonio Spurs defeating OKC Thunder 118-91 to send their NBA conference final to Game 7.
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5: A forecast in the capital city. Showers 22 degrees in Sydney. Cloudy 16 the top for Melbourne. 23 partly cloudy in Brisbane. Showers 19 degrees in Adelaide. 19 mostly sunny in Canberra. Showers 19 the top in Perth. Similar in Hobart, 17 degrees. And a sunny one, 31 the top in Darwin.
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It is Michael Bublé on the remix. Do you reckon he counts down the days until Christmas? Just because he's seeing cash symbols? No. I mean, his Christmas album is unbelievable. All time from Michael Bublé. Hey, coming up, I've got Tate McRae with her track Sports Car. And right now, the opening track off her album Midnights. It's Swizzle. Meet me in

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0: 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My name's Tom. I'm playing you the perfect mix of the music you love. Up next, I've got a highly emotive track from one of my favourite Scotsmen, Lewis Capaldi. He's going to be on after this short break.
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Lewis Capaldi. He's so emosh, isn't he? I love him. That's called Stay Love, one of the latest from him. They're hanging out on Chemist Warehouse Remix. It is a Friday afternoon, and on the way, I've got a sing-along from Eagle Eye Cherry, and right now, a banger from Calvin Harris and Ellie Goulding. This is Outside on the Remix.

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Alabama artist Ella Langley. That is called Be Her. As I play you the perfect mix of the music you love, Ella Langley absolutely smashing it around the world. I've got a new track from Teddy Swims on the way for you, and also Vance Joy covering Little Red on the remix. It's not.

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5: Hi, Harrison Preep here with the latest. Victoria's alleged mushroom killer Erin Patterson to face court in August seeking to appeal her convictions. She had been found guilty of killing three relatives with death cap mushrooms. Dozens of police descending on Brisbane's Victoria Park, removing protesters who had pitched tents on the site in a bid to stop construction of the new Olympic Stadium. The group had been there for a few months and had been given until this afternoon to vacate. The boss of Australia's accounting giants, KPMG, resigning over mishandled whistleblower allegations. CEO Andrew Yates and the head of audit Julian McPherson both stepping down today after an internal investigation. A man who had planned to kill Taylor Swift fans on the European leg of the pop star's Eras tour to spend the next 15 years in jail. The man had planned to stab and bomb fans at Taylor Swift's Vienna shows in 2024. Well, the PM is turning to social media to sell Labor's tax reforms. Anthony Albanese releasing a Q&A explainer video in a bid to cut through the political noise.
6: You're sending some questions about our housing plan. How are you changing the tax system for housing? Great question. If you already own a property, you can still negatively gear. But going forward, new investors will only be able to negatively gear new bills.
5: And Tony Abbott officially returning to a senior role within the Liberal Party, the former Prime Minister starting his job as the party's federal president today after being elected unopposed. Geelong tackles a rejuvenated Carlton in tonight's AFL encounter at the MCG. The Blues are unbeaten since Josh Razor stepped in as interim coach. And Sharks halfback Nephi Peru to make his NRL debut against Manly tonight in the Shire. The 24-year-old replacing Nico Hines with the star playmaker ruled out with a calf injury. Coach Craig Fitzgibbon says he's earned his shot.
7: Nephi's been with us for 4 years now, I think. Been plying his trade and working really hard on his game and developing. He's been ready for some time. We feel like last year, I think we only had one game where we missed a half. At the time, Nephi just tore his pec muscle.
1: Remix weather.
5: The forecast in the capital city, showers 22 degrees in Sydney, cloudy 16 the top for Melbourne, 23 partly cloudy in Brisbane, showers 19 degrees in Adelaide, 19 mostly sunny in Canberra, showers 19 the top in Perth, similar in Hobart, 17 degrees and a sunny one, 31 the top in Darwin.
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0: Brendan Fanning, as I play you the perfect Friday evening mix of the music you love. Coming up, I've got that Sia and Kylie Minogue track that I don't reckon got enough plays, so I'm going to put it on for you, especially after the Kylie Minogue documentary, which is my favourite music documentary of all time, I'm calling it. Up next, though, George Ezra.
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0: Have you watched the Kylie doco yet on Netflix? It's so unbelievably good. There she is with Sia on the remix. Coming up, I've got Liberty X for your Friday night. And up next, Delta Goodrum with the track that she entered into Eurovision.
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It is BB Rexha and Faithless on the remix. It is Tom saying goodbye and goodnight. I'm going to see you on Monday. My advice for the weekend, be productive. Do that job that you're supposed to have done for weeks and weeks. Get it done this weekend. All right, see you Monday.

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0: 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When I need your love, if I need your help, would you rescue me? Would you rescue me?
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3: Hey you, if you're sitting in the back of a hybrid right now but didn't order it through Didi, I'm about to blow your mind. You could have gotten the same car and the same driver with the same radio feeling the same silence because you didn't make the same small talk as the last passenger. You'd be sitting in the same traffic, ruminating in the same thoughts that kept you up last night. But here it comes, for a different price. It's the same, but Didi. Check the app next time.
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